lives. Those willing to take on a task require light for the inevitable darkness. We move in silence, conjuring the gentle from the hardness. No time for the heartless. Yeah.

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1: Vertigo, a feeling of dizziness, a swimming in the head, swimming in the head, swimming in the head, swimming in the head, swimming in the head.

mechanically. Then peel the skin off of a mandarin, get some extra vitamin C. I'm drippy, I'm a Saks Fifth window mannequin. Don't try to stencil the manuscript. Impossible, my face is that of an ancient god etched in an amulet. When I go to break down a beat, I dismantle shit.

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2: You never wanted to work in a studio. Why do you want to kick it?
3: Music, I want music. What's taking so long?
4: If music is all you want,
5: I'm ready to do this, you know what I'm saying? We gotta hit him with the flavor.
6: Alright, Chris, drop the new flavor on him, then.

cipher and a piece of my queen. That's how you break the cycle. When these rules are ruling, I pray my soul to take. My savior know the truth. I'm understanding of it. Celebrating small victories, gain wisdom from it. Now it's the unknown of it that got me wishing well. Pray to the Most High. Now I can kiss the sky. I lay them salam.

Father of God, Lord, please bless my mother, father, grandparents, aunties, uncles, cousins, sisters, brothers, all my loved ones I lost to the streets. My auntie Maud, my cousin Slick, Big Blood Ricky, my uncle Keith, Brody Marty, yeah, 227-50, Gang Time Mafia, what else? All you was only us. Bully Boy Medellin, Red Cartel, yeah, Drugs on 76, Hell Block, Ellie Gully, Bo Jackson.

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0: We don't burn bridges, we cross bridges and pay tolls. I made a right instead of left at that fork in the road. Listen, chrome heart, blood cold. On the low from them DTs and them plain coals. These niggas pillow talking, kikiing with lame hoes. We out here trying to keep that flame on the stove, yo. Pirate, round table shit. Listen, yeah, that work almost done, son. I'm throwing trips, rolling dice with gangsters and pimps, swallowing spit, talking shit as a young kid. Listen, my shooter hungry on that dumb shit. He gon' mash you like potatoes as soon as I pass him the drumstick. He'd catch you early in the morning when the sun set. A broad day on Broadway if it's conflict. Blick under the armpit, cigar lit. Me and Marciano been on some darn shit. Maya Lansky, Luciano, this the outfit. Yeah, we the plug and the outlet. Listen, so if you owe that paper gangster, pay that wager, get you chopped in that barbershop. Like Albert Anastasia, he got knocked with that Fetty Wap. Start singing like Fantasia. This life's a bitch and hoshes in a lot of niggas' nature. Listen, that's how we met his maker. He was out here touching major paper and start singing like Anita Baker. Yeah, round table shit. Listen. We don't burn bridges, we cross bridges and pay tolls. I made a right instead of left at that fork in the road. Chrome heart, blood cold. On the low from them DTs and them plain coals. Them niggas pillow talking, kikiing with lame hoes. We out here trying to keep that flame on the stove, yo. We cookin' round table shit. Pirate.
1: Yeah, baby, these niggas full, baby. Niggas straight plates,
2: baby. Yo. Pyrex with the glass burn marks. Did a phone call like I'm Dale Earnhardt. Leave a scar on you permanent like a birthmark. The Audemars Tourbillon, it turned me on. Your dirty bust down, rolling your light 30 balls. First off, any work, I put a verse on, murdered the song. Niggas comparing hamburger to sirloin. This ain't no burger joint. Boy, this shit a work of art. Twill it work till it hurts your arm. If the eye too high, it'll burst the jaw. It was written in the stars of the roof of the double R. The palm and the tarot cards. Who God bless, let no maggot sabotage. All my dogs, track hawks, come with crash bars. Your broad head smashing the dashboard of the RAV4. Cracked the skull, that's way more than a fractured bone. You clapped your own fat toe, like Plaxico. That's how the average Joe blast toast. Three talents in your lab coat. Bro, what was that, a calico? Folks scatter, I was in the jag gathering data. I love the game, I'ma die playing like Hank Gathers. Yeah, it's no laughing matter. 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

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My life's a movie. My life's a movie. 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My life's a movie. My life's a movie. I'll make it to the big screen or Tubi. My life's a movie. My life's a movie. Will I make it to the big screen or Tubi? All I needed was a chance, some grams, work on consignment, and a van. Got the package and cut the portions up. But when you're making bands this big, it's an orchestra. Government assistance, resisting arrests, conviction.

0: Two stallions at home, they want a horseplay. 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Depending on what they say, you gotta pay the DA to make it a cold case. But if you old niggas, you better pay the cheddar, or death gonna be calling like a debt collector. It's all perspective. When people say they got you, it's all deception. Ask direct question, they start deflecting. But I peeked though, and struck my shoulders like Durant on his free throws. They confront and act like they don't, but we know. Foreign cars, doors ajar, Rollies and Audemars. 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That's gonna be a night to remember, Charlemagne. 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Lambos with color of frozen tundras. 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One love. My life a movie. My life a movie. But will I make it to the big screen? Or to me? My life's a movie. My life's a movie. Will I make it to the big screen? Or to me? My life's a movie. My life's a movie. I'll make it to the big screen. A Tubi. My life's a movie. My life's a movie. Will I make it to the big screen? A Tubi.
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0: Well, you remember that conversation we had about Jay's beats and this certain shit that shouldn't have came off the beat tape? You know what I mean? Like, he wouldn't have put that out, you know what I'm saying? Or it just, it wasn't the best from that side of it. I don't know, it just don't connect a certain way. It just sounded like supporting a sinking ship, you know what I mean? Like, no, nothing's wrong here. Like, nigga, the shit is sinking and the sharks are eating people. No, you're seeing an illusion. 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